0: BX1, Radio de Bruxelles.
1: Where do you see yourself in 5 years?
2: Oh my word.

plane you were playing, drowning, tick for tack, algorithm, break yourself a leg for a weighing, signing for a role, cynical, cynical.

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Oi, isn't it ourselves we're fooling? Drooling, trap, rap with ambition. Spread yourself a length for a weighing. Banging on the door, camisole, camisole. I'm waiting for the starters. Living like it matters. 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

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The way of life can be free and beautiful.

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And I remember the bloody head, handsome and dead, of the president.

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He conjures Elvis, who was the people's

It was summertime, you know. I was 17 years old. Everybody thinks he knows. Everybody's wrong.

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1: The following program deals with a mature theme in a mature manner. 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
2: On se croirait dans un film de merde. Autour de nous, il y a tout qui pète. 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

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I sing to forget and remember what's real, to feel alive. I sing when there is nothing else to do, nothing else to say. But if my voice won't come out, then I dance.

When there is no voice, I dance because I need to feel my heartbeat. And what about you? I mostly dance when I'm alone, but sometimes I try to dance with you, and then my feet get out of control and I fear, and so I...